0: June 12th, it's too hot for shirts, too hot for pants, too hot for spandex. The 99 Rock Club LA Summer Concert Series tans on with the Velcro Pygmies. 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Ben, and it's okay to be emotional. It's okay. It's the return of Criers, the emo experience. 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

Here's today's algebra problem. 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
23: A Better Life with Dr. Sanjay Gupta.
24: Breast cancer is the most common cancer among women in the world. And according to a new study out of the University of Washington School of Medicine, an estimated 3.5 million cases a year are expected by 2050. Now, the good news is we've gotten so much better at screening, earlier detection, and cutting-edge treatments in many countries, including here in the United States. But even here in America, black women have a death rate from breast cancer that is 40% higher than white women, a disparity that exists despite

0: 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So what can you do to lower your risk? Eat less red meat? Try your best to manage your blood sugar and your weight? Exercise is really important. Cut back on drinking, quit smoking. And remember this, you should start getting mammograms. At what age? 40. That's when you should start. I'm Dr. Sanjay Gupta, helping you live a better life.
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0: Friday, June 12th. 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It's the return of Criers, the emo experience. 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
11: Breast cancer is the most common cancer among women in the world. And according to a new study out of the University of Washington School of Medicine, an estimated 3.5 million cases a year are expected by 2050. Now, the good news is we've gotten so much better at screening, earlier detection, and cutting-edge treatments in many countries, including here in the United States. But even here in America, black women have a death rate from breast cancer that is 40% higher than white women, a disparity that exists despite our world-class treatment infrastructure. So what can you do to lower your risk? Eat less red meat? Try your best to manage your blood sugar and your weight? Exercise is really important. Cut back on drinking, quit smoking. And remember this, you should start getting mammograms. At what age? 40. That's when you should start. I'm Dr. Sanjay Gupta, helping you live a better life.
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12: Making sure your kids get enough sleep. It's one of the most important things you can do for them as a parent, and yet it's often overlooked. Not only does sleep in the early years set the stage for mental and physical health, it also creates the foundation for how one sleeps later in life. That's according to the National Sleep Foundation. Now, that organization recommends 14 to 17 hours a night for newborns, 12 to 15 for infants, 11 to 14 for toddlers, 10 to 13 for preschoolers, and 9 to 11 for school-aged children. When it's age appropriate, start by talking to your kids about why sleep is important. It helps their body grow, helps their brains learn, helps their mood stay steady. Don't underestimate the importance of a routine. You can even narrate what you're doing step by step to help them along the way. I'm Dr. Sanjay Gupta, helping you live a better life.
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99 Rock. 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You're traveling east on Saturday at 10 a.m. How many songs do we gotta play for you to get across the bridge? 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
2: 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Reefers.

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The 99 Rock Club LA Concert Series is stoked to bring you one we thought we'd never see. 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
8: We've talked a lot about measles over the past year, but mumps has largely flown under the radar, even though it's been making a bit of a comeback as well. That's because fewer people are getting the MMR vaccine, which stands for measles, mumps, and rubella. The vaccine's been around for decades. It is effective. It is safe. What makes mumps outbreaks difficult to contain is that symptoms usually don't appear for 2 to 3 weeks after someone's been exposed. And that can make it hard to pin down where that exposure took place. And someone who is infected can transmit the virus to someone else before they are symptomatic. If you get sick, which could manifest like a run-of-the-mill respiratory virus or the telltale swelling of your cheeks and jaw, all you can really do at that point is to treat the symptoms and also isolate yourself so you don't infect anyone else. I'm Dr. Sanjay Gupta, helping you live a better life.
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0: on Mr. Floyd for you accepting charges from United States. Calling, are we reaching? So you keep hanging up. And it's a man answering.
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0: Friday, June 12th. It's too hot for shirts, too hot for pants, too hot for spandex. The 99 Rock Club LA Summer Concert Series tans on with the Velcro Pygmies. The Velcro Pygmies. Then, and it's okay to be emotional, it's okay. It's the return of Criers, the emo experience. Jump into your feelings or just stare at everyone's black bangs.
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0: Friday, June 12th. 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
10: 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You know, a referee. 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
4: We've talked a lot about measles over the past year, but mumps has largely flown under the radar, even though it's been making a bit of a comeback as well. That's because fewer people are getting the MMR vaccine, which stands for measles, mumps, and rubella. The vaccine's been around for decades. It is effective. It is safe. What makes mumps outbreaks difficult to contain is that symptoms usually don't appear for 2 to 3 weeks after someone's been exposed. And that can make it hard to pin down where that exposure took place. And someone who is infected can transmit the virus to someone else before they are symptomatic. If you get sick, which could manifest like a run-of-the-mill respiratory virus or the telltale swelling of your cheeks and jaw, all you can really do at that point is to treat the symptoms and also isolate yourself so you don't infect anyone else. I'm Dr. Sanjay Gupta, helping you live a better life.
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0: Well, good morning. It's Tuesday.
1: Good morning.
0: It's 77. High today. You ready? 78.
1: Okay. I'll take it.
0: Rain?
1: It can do anything today. I don't care. I got the most sleep this weekend, and I feel so freaking good. I'm so happy about it. It never happens.
0: Yeah. Last night was rough for me, but I woke up. I got to tell you, I'm in a pissed off mood today. Wish opposite. You're feeling good. I'm not.
1: Why?
0: Well, I was really sleeping finally, and then right before the alarm went off, it's the second time I've had a dream in the last 3 years. It was me and the 1990 version of Shania Twain hanging out, having a good time. Don't tell my wife, but we were having a good time, and she just, every time I dream, she wants me. I don't know why she's there. I'm not watching Shania Twain videos. I know she's been in the
1: You're
0: news
1: on
0: lately.
1: YouTube going down all the Shania Twain rabbit holes.
0: Like, I don't know why.
1: Oh, we were man. Just at Who would cheat on this woman?
0: We were just at Winn-Dixie.
1: A guy named Mutt.
0: Yeah.
1: Mutt cheated on her. What an idiot.
0: Well, I met her at Winn-Dixie. So.
1: Hell yeah.
0: Yeah.
1: Hell yeah.
0: I don't know. I'm like, why am I dreaming about Shania Twain? I'm not.
1: Last Winn-Dixie on the earth.
0: Yeah, I know. Right. It was just very strange, but I'm glad you got to sleep and some catch up. Yesterday was, one of those days. It was nasty. My buddy's asked me to help him a little bit this summer again at his business out there, the Harbor Walk. So I was planning on yesterday being day one. And then he's like, well, the rain's supposed to ease up. And it looked like it was going to ease up at one point. And it just kept raining and raining and raining. That would have been a good day to sleep and just kind of lay around.
1: Oh, the dogs let me sleep. Are you ready? Till 10 a.m. yesterday.
0: You know why?
1: That is a record. That is insane. I heard that rain throughout the night, and I was like, man, this is the perfect sleeping weather.
0: They heard it, too, and they're like,
1: mama. We don't want to go out there.
0: We don't want to be outside. No. Yeah, it's just.
1: I couldn't believe it. I thought my watch was broken. 10?
0: Yeah.
1: 10?
0: That's
1: what?
0: Nice. When you get those, just usually you pay for it the next day because you slept so much longer.
1: I don't think I've slept till 10 since middle school.
0: Good for you.
1: I know.
0: Good for you. Well, I hope everybody had a great Memorial Day weekend. Hope you enjoyed time with the family and friends and whatever else you may have got into safely.
1: Hot dogs.
0: Hot dogs, hamburgers, all those good things. All right, a lot to get to. We are cranking up and getting ready to go today. Let's see. We have a new contest today. It's Bourbon and Beyond. I didn't really know much about this till the end of last week. It's the world's largest bourbon food and music festival. Mm. And there's a lot of bands. I think one of the big ones is Foo Fighters, for sure.
1: Mumford & Sons, Chris Stapleton, Dave Matthews Band. Dave Matthews is always on drugs when he performs. And it's very entertaining.
0: Awesome.
1: Queens of the Stone Age.
0: Yeah, there's a lot there. We'll go.
1: Hootie and the Blowfish. Yeah.
0: So awesome. Well, we got the qualifying words for that. It's a 2-week contest. So really kicked off yesterday. But most of you were probably doing other things than listening to the radio. So we will tell you the text word this morning to get you qualified for that. And whatever else we stumble into. Stupid news. I've seen some good stories this morning.
1: Yeah.
0: I'm sure you have as well. So we'll get to your first stupid news story coming up next.
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0: proving that evolution has had a few brain farts along the way. 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
1: A guy in Houston recorded cops doing donuts in a parking lot after a snowstorm, and now the police union is harassing him for it and calling him a snitch. Houston cops were caught on video doing the donuts and are now facing discipline for their actions. And now they are big mad at Haymon Brown, who posted the video.
2: Oh.
1: The Houston Police Officers Union went on Facebook to call Haymon a snitch and share photos and videos of him. They also made fun of his cracked windshield. That is rude. Sometimes you get behind a big truck and those rocks just hit your windshield.
2: It's happened to me before.
1: Literally, I had just got my windshield replaced. Just got it replaced because that happened. Less than a week later, a freaking rock from a big truck cracked it again. I was so mad. You know what? We're just going to keep it. I don't care.
2: And you watch it over time. The crack just grows.
1: I don't care. I'm done. The attacks got more personal and included reposted videos of Haymon ghostwriting his own vehicle. And the police union president, Doug Griffith, said, "We're human, you know. We like to have a good time just like everybody else does. And since you snitched on us, we're going to scour your Facebook and find anything illegal that you're doing, and we're going to call you out too." The president of the union literally said, "You can't do what he does in public and then go and call out others. You're a cop. Like, what are you doing?" Haymon's like, "Man, just leave me alone. WTF. Y'all were having reckless fun and doing exactly what you tell citizens not to do. And I'm not the only person who saw it and recorded it. Other people did too." And now Haymon is scared because an entire cop unit is harassing him and getting, and you know, cops can get away with being shady. Usually it's like the people calling them out that get punished. He said, "It's really messing with me because y'all posting all my business on social media. Y'all are doing a lot to me and getting me real scared." And now a criminology professor said what the cops are doing is textbook retaliation and citizens are less likely to take the police seriously. And now the president of the union is like, "We aren't harassing him. That's not what we do." But you are. You are.
2: Well, I bet attorneys are making phone calls trying to say, "Hey, I'd love to have this case."
1: Yeah, yeah. So don't call out the Houston cops whenever they're doing something illegal, because they're going to retaliate.
2: Damn.
1: Good. Thank God we don't live in Houston. Also, thank God we don't live in Chicago.
2: Yeah.
1: What a dumpster fire Chicago is right now.
2: It's always been. What's going on over there?
1: It's always been, but like, their teen takeover is like in full effect, and five cops were hit by cars, and the whole city is basically on fire because teenagers, trash parents that don't raise their kids. It's all just a big mess up there right now. And I just like to look at it and say, whew.
2: Hey, you know what?
1: Glad I don't live there.
2: It's on them. They didn't want the National Guard to come in there and try to help clean up the city and the awful parts of it. Let them burn it.
1: Ugh, gross.
2: If that's what they want. God, awful. And Chicago's got a great history. Like the downtown district of Chicago is a beautiful area. Not in the wintertime. I've never been there.
1: Yeah.
2: I mean, but it's, you know, where it's classier people, you know what I mean? But then you get on the outskirts, like, is it South Chicago, where they're just, gunfire's just like, nobody
1: even
2: moves.
1: Everyday thing.
2: Yeah, you just, like, someone got.
1: It's like when the bombs, when they're doing bomb testing here, and it's like, oh, it's just bomb testing. Up there, it's like, oh, it's just a drive-by. It's fine.
2: Yeah, except, that, you know, the bomb testing here is safe.
1: Yeah.
2: You know, I mean, yeah. It's just loud. It's maybe a little annoying here and there, but it's what's done.
1: It happens.
2: In Chicago, it's just like, that's just a drive-by.
1: It's fine.
2: Yeah.
1: It's fine unless you, you know, are the victim. It's fine.
2: Yeah. Stay out of there.
1: We're Chicago. But we're trashy.
2: You know, I mean, honestly, like in our business, if you get to the bigger markets, you make some good money and you could make a lot more money. I've had an opportunity in life to do that. But I don't want to ever go back.
1: No.
2: Those big cities. They're just not nice.
1: Mm-mm.
2: It's just not the same. I like the paycheck. If I can take the paycheck and live here, oh, it'd be set.
1: I don't want that crime.
2: Nah. Well, there you have it. That is your stupid news.
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16: Making sure your kids get enough sleep. It's one of the most important things you can do for them as a parent, and yet it's often overlooked. Not only does sleep in the early years set the stage for mental and physical health, it also creates the foundation for how one sleeps later in life. That's according to the National Sleep Foundation. Now, that organization recommends 14 to 17 hours a night for newborns, 12 to 15 for infants, 11 to 14 for toddlers, 10 to 13 for preschoolers, and 9 to 11 for school-aged children. When it's age appropriate, start by talking to your kids about why sleep is important. It helps their body grow, helps their brains learn, helps their mood stay steady. Don't underestimate the importance of a routine. You can even narrate what you're doing step by step to help them along the way. I'm Dr. Sanjay Gupta, helping you live a better life.
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1: Yeah, seeing this morning, Taryn, I think you actually mentioned it. I was halfway awake walking in the studio this morning. Hooters says they're going to change up, which we don't have one in the area.
2: Anymore.
1: Is Crestview still there? Wasn't there one up there in Crestview? I don't know. The only one I can think of is there's one left in Panama City Beach. That's it. And there's not many Hooter locations around the country. And they're worried about what the women are wearing, and I don't think that's the big deal.
2: I think it's the fact that I throw up every time I eat there because the food is so bad.
1: To me, the food has always been gross, and I remember being in my 20s and my buddies, they're like, let's go to Hooters. And I remember still going, no, I don't want to go to Hooters.
2: I don't want to get sick today.
1: it's the food. Yeah. If they'd have worked on the food, maybe they'd have people there. But they want to now go with this family-friendly thing.
2: No.
1: And I don't really.
2: I want my server to be hot with her boobs out if I'm going to Hooters.
1: I don't even think it's that. I don't even think Hooters is even that risque.
2: I know, because there's restaurants around here where the servers already look like that, and it's not a Hooters.
1: Maybe there's locations in the Midwest or somewhere where people are like, oh my God, and they're in shock when they go into Hooters, but I see more at the beach or at the pool or wherever I'm at than I see at Hooters.
2: Definitely.
1: Yeah, but you're right. I mean, that's exactly what I'm thinking. The food is just not that great. So Hooters is trying to find that happy place in between, from that tacky and family friendly to a more of a sporty beach theme.
2: So they're going to wear bathing suits now?
1: I'm guessing. That's still not going to change the fact that the sandwich or the wings taste like crap overall.
2: Yeah.
1: I remember when I moved here, I'm going, oh, there's a Hooters still. You know, the one that was in Destin?
2: Yeah.
1: And then I would, even with my daughter in the car, we would often drive by when we were heading in that direction, and we would go, let's see how many people said Hooters. And it'd be like three people. I'm like, that's the staff.
2: Yeah.
1: There's nobody ever been there. I mean, every time I went by, there's only
2: anybody there. I
1: have two
2: friends that I feel like probably kept this Hooters going for longer than it should have. And one of them lives in Mobile, and he just like comes every year for work. And every time, I'm at Hooters. Want to come meet me? No, I don't.
1: Mm-mm, there's other places.
2: I don't want to do that.
1: No. And I may have this mixed up exactly, but I know one of the guys at the top of old school Hooters went to Twin Peaks. He established Twin Peaks. And you ever been to Twin Peaks?
2: No.
1: Twin Peaks, they have like Lingerie Friday. And they do dress a little more, you know. There's a lot more to see.
2: Yeah.
1: But I will tell you this. The food's good.
2: Yeah.
1: The food is really good.
2: The food doesn't make me want to throw up.
1: Yeah. The food's fantastic. And I remember at Twin Peaks, they have the beer and it shows you the temperature. So you're looking at it.
2: Ooh,
1: and
2: I like
1: watch
2: that.
1: It going back and forth. You're like, oh. So you can see the beer temperature. And then the food, like everything was just so much better. I'm like, you mean to tell me somebody came from Hooters and it's like, they're going to make this one? Yeah.
2: Yeah.
1: Now, that particular location, I heard it's closed down, that Twin Peaks.

0: I'm sure there were some older pervert guys who went in there and
1: definitely
0: kept it going. But
1: definitely.
0: It's just.
1: They've got their one girl. It's like that guy at the strip
0: yeah.
1: club. And the stripper's like, he's not my sugar daddy. And it's like, but he is, girl. Just like, who cares? He is. Take his money.
0: Hooters for the guy, his wife does not allow him to go to the gentleman's club.
1: Yeah.
0: But he can go to Hooters and get away with it. And he feels like he's doing something like, ooh.
1: And he's got that one girl he takes care of.
0: Yeah. That must be what it was.
1: Mm-hmm.
0: Hey, you know, if you worked there and you made the money for years, good for you. But there's not a lot of locations left. Yeah. So beach it up all you want to. But until you get the food good, nobody's coming back.
1: Yeah.
0: So what do we know about running Hooters?
1: Nothing, but I know something about running a restaurant.
0: And we know something about food, don't we?
1: Yeah.
0: If the food sucks, ain't going back. Anyway. All right, we got a new contest. It started yesterday. Maybe you missed the text work because you were busy enjoying your break. If you had one.
1: I was busy sleeping yesterday.
0: Or sleeping. But this one is the Bourbon and Beyond. It is September 24th to the 27th. If you're bored, go to bourbonandbeyond.com. But you could win yourself a trip. And they're going to have, oh God, they got it scrolling so fast. Let's see, Foo Fighters, Mumford & Son, Chris Stapleton, Dave Matthews Band, Queens of the Stone Age. It's a lot of bands. Let me get that right out front. So this will be a fun time for you. If you love going to these concerts, you get to see pretty much any type of music you enjoy.
1: Yeah.
0: It's the largest bourbon food and music festival. It takes over Louisville, Kentucky this September. You could be there featuring performances, and we just went through a couple of those. You win a trip for two with a 5-night hotel stay, $1,500 in cash for your travel, and a pair of 4 Mint VIP passes. So... All right, so you listen for the keyword. You know how this works, as any other contest works with these national contests. So we'll give you the first word of the day, and that word is Queens, like Queens of the Stone Age, Q-U-E-E-N-S. Text Queens, plural, to 95819.
1: Many queens.
0: Yeah, a bunch of queens just hanging out.
1: Yeah, drag queens.
0: It's a funny word when it's plural, knowing they would kill each other if there was a bunch of queens. All right, text Queens to 95819, and you will be qualified. So good luck. This works to good till 9 o'clock this morning, and then after 9, we'll have another one. So this is the Bourbon and Beyond, the largest bourbon food and music festival.
1: Mm.
0: How many drunks you think will be there?
1: Oh, a lot.
0: A lot. All right, good luck.
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1: Tuesday morning, back to work, everybody.
2: Woo!
1: I
2: hope you got as much sleep as I did over the weekend.
1: Oh, you've been bragging. I'm glad you did, though. Time to make up. They say you really can't make up sleep, but I call that a lie.
2: Yeah, watch me. Watch me.
1: I don't care what these nerds in science say.
2: Yeah, what do you know?
1: With your white coat. I catch up on sleep all the time when I can, and it feels fantastic.
2: Yeah.
1: You know me, and I take my old man naps every day, every single day.
2: Yeah, you do.
1: And now, it's going to be really weird now, Taryn. I'm a little upset because, well, I told you earlier I'm going to be helping my buddy at his business again this summer, making a little bit extra money a couple days a week.
2: Yeah.
1: We all need extra money, don't we?
2: Yeah.
1: Look at them gas prices.
2: God, $50 to fill up my tank yesterday.
1: So my schedule is going to be off a little bit, but I got to get my hour. I got to get my old man nap in. Mm-hmm. In the middle of the day, so I'm a little concerned about that, but yeah, prices are crazy. And here's something that's I think stupid, but Taryn, correct me if I'm wrong. I just want to hear your opinion on this.
2: Okay,
1: everybody knows you love your animals. You love dogs.
2: Yes.
1: We are a pro dog show. We love animals for sure.
2: Yeah.
1: But what do you think about this new device out of China?
2: China.
1: A startup company in China just launched a new wearable device for pets that claims to translate your animal's emotions into speech with 95% accuracy.
2: No.
1: How we know it's 95%?
2: I know. I'm not doing that. That's a waste of money. That's dumb. Literally, nobody on the planet knows if it's 95% accuracy.
1: I know. There's no way to.
2: Nobody.
1: There's no way.
2: And like part of the great things about our pets is that we don't know what they're saying. I love having a dog because it doesn't talk back to me like a child would do.
1: My dog Dexter would be a yapper. I mean, he already kind of like, he's got that, you know, part chihuahua, so he's got that little already if he sees somebody he doesn't know, but he's a very loving dog.
2: Yeah.
1: But I know he'd be talker. He'd be like, you know, like that annoying wife. Right during movies.
2: Yeah.
1: I'm trying to watch a movie, Dexter.
2: Samson's the only talkative one, and I know nothing he's saying is intelligent. Like, it doesn't make sense.
1: If we really could figure out what they're saying, yeah, it would be kind of fascinating, but we can't.
2: Yeah.
1: I'm not falling for this scam.
2: Nobody's falling for it. I take that back. I know there's going to be some idiots out there that are going to fall for it.
1: Here's how this works. The gadget hangs from your pet's collar and uses AI. Oh, great. AI's figured it out to study things like the vocal patterns, behavior, and body language to figure out what your pet is saying. Mine just might be like poop. Mine might be very basic. You know, it might be very simple. I mean, I don't know. The translator costs $118. Apparently, more than 10,000 people have already pre-ordered one. That's who's ordering.
2: That's silly. I'm not doing that. And I love my animals more than anything on this planet. I'm not wasting that kind of money.
1: Well, these are the people who send money to the Nigerian prince.
2: Yeah.
1: You think that scam? You think that scam has played its way out?
2: It's not. It's crazy.
1: The people that still fall for these things.
2: Uh-huh.
1: Last night, I'm scrolling. I can't remember if it's Facebook or Instagram. And there's this, basically turned into an infomercial, but it was like, the red button. Push the red button, and I'll show you how to market, and you can make money instantly to your account.
2: Yeah.
1: And I'm like, okay. So for fun, because I was really bored yesterday evening, I click on it just to see. I'm like, let me see what they're trying to scam people on.
2: Yeah.
1: And this guy's like, we have no paid actors. And then he's approaching people in the park, and he's like, I'm going to show you how it's done. And he just walks up to random people, and his money's supposedly going in their account. I'm like, this is bull.
2: Yeah.
1: It's the same thing. It's usually some guy who drives up in a nice car, lives in a mansion, is going to teach you the ways to make money. He's going to teach you how to make millions of dollars. Instead of keeping all the money for himself like the rich do, he's going to teach you how to do it, Taryn, because he cares.
2: You just have to pay him.
1: For $59.95, you can learn all his little secret, because that's all it costs for you to make millions. What an investment.
2: Oh, yeah.
1: And people every day are like, they prey on your, I guess, your emotions when you're in a difficult.
2: Keanu Reeves is in my DMs right now asking if he can borrow $10,000. It's definitely him.
1: Oh, definitely.
2: Yeah. You're right. Send him 10 grand. In fact, send me 10 grand also.
1: Yeah. And hey, did you hear about this new advice that your dog can talk to you now.
2: Yeah.
1: You can understand what your dog is saying. This is great for 118 bucks. Wow. The technology is just amazing.
2: Wow. We're so smart. We're so smart now.
1: We're so stupid is what we are. Society really is becoming dumber and dumber. So if you could come up with a great scam that is legal to get people's money, go for it. People are stupid. We proved
2: sell them that holy water that's going to wash away all of their sins.
1: Oh, I remember that guy.
2: And make your grandma who's in a wheelchair walk again.
1: I remember that guy. Well, the guy I'm thinking of, I'm not sure if it's the same guy you're talking about.
2: I don't know.
1: This guy was on TV one night years ago, and he's like, God told him to make this, to dig this well in front of the like church. And then he bottled up the water, and people were buying it. I'm like, wow, what a scam.
2: Yeah.
1: Wish I'd have thought of that one. It's amazing what people, they just have too much money or just dumb or a combination of both, because I'm struggling with the money part.
2: Yeah, a combination of both.
1: Yeah, society. All right, you got your stupid news up next, speaking of dumb, so we'll dive into that, see what you got. Just coming up here, just a few minutes.
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16: A better life with Dr. Sanjay Gupta.
17: We all know how important it is to stay active as we age, especially as we get older. But I've come to realize that for as good as people are about getting their cardio in, a lot of older folks really don't seem to be doing the recommended amount of strength training or even understand why it's so important. It helps you stay functional and therefore independent for as long as possible. Certified strength and conditioning specialist Dana Santis says a great place to start is not with dumbbells or barbells, but with your body weight, which allows you to build strength while also learning how your body moves and where your limitations exist. It also reduces the risk of overwhelming your connective tissue, which adapts more slowly than muscles as we get older. Once you're comfortable, you can dial up that intensity, but do it slowly, do it carefully. I'm Dr. Sanjay Gupta, helping you live a better life.
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23: I

0: proving that evolution has had a few brain farts along the way. Here's stupid news on the Morning Movement.
1: Cops in Washington were called to the address of a vacant boarded up house after neighbors suspected someone was trespassing because there was smoke coming from the chimney. Sounds like a pretty telltale sign to me that someone's trespassing. Cops arrived. No one would answer the door, but they could hear somebody inside. So that person climbed out of the second story window and then climbed onto the roof. And the cops were shouting for him to come down. Hey, get down from there. Come on. But instead, this guy thought that it would be a good idea to climb into the smoking chimney instead of coming down.
2: Why was the chimney even lit? It's pretty much warm everywhere. Or did I miss something here?
1: Oh, well, so I guess it's not like on fire. So naturally, this guy got stuck. The fire department came and they had to open a wall to get him out because there was residual smoldering debris in the fireplace. So not an active fire, but also not like...
2: Yeah, I'm just wondering why it was
1: a wise place to get to leave.
2: Huh, okay. Yeah, definitely not that. I just couldn't figure out why it was lit because it's not like you're trying to keep warm.
1: I don't know.
2: Huh.
1: They got him out. He'll be fine.
2: Oh.
1: But he did get arrested. But first, he's got to go to the hospital, get checked out.
2: Boring.
1: Blah, blah, blah. They don't know what his charges are yet. Probably, you know, trespassing.
2: Maybe some type of burglary charge.
1: Now we had to open a wall to get your dumb ass out. Wow. I would never think a chimney was a great way to escape anything.
2: It happens too much.
1: So often. Everybody knows. The only person going up and down a chimney is Santa Claus. That's it. Don't try.
2: And his fat ass is magic.
1: Yeah. That's the only reason he can do it.
2: Yeah, okay. I mean, several times a year, there's a story about somebody stuck, and you're like, why? This is another
1: just
2: one.
1: Let him be stuck. Let
2: yeah.
1: him stay there.
2: Yeah, that's what I say. Leave him there for a while. Teach him a lesson. Then don't bring him to the hospital.
1: Yeah.
2: Or light it up. But it'll see if, we'll see if he can really get out of there.
1: Yeah.
2: Light it up, make it real warm.
1: Ooh.
2: Strange story. And that is your stupid news.
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3: Oh, hi, Ben. How are you?
4: Doing well, Mr. Johnson. And you?
3: Busy trying to finish up painting before the girls get back home.
4: Anything I can do to help?
3: Sure. 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
4: Mr. Johnson, I've been wanting to ask you something for quite some time now.
3: What's on your mind?
4: Sir, you know how much I adore your daughter.
3: I think that's obvious.
4: I guess I'll get right to the point. Mr. Johnson, will you give me your permission to ask Heather to marry me?
3: Well, Ben, you know Mrs. Johnson and I are both very fond of you, but I do have a question.
4: Sir?
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3: 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Did you already get a ring?
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7: 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Long blonde hair. Slim. Tight gray yoga pants. 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
14: Colleague of mine was telling me the other day about how their Instagram feed is filled with videos, most of them kind of funny, about how grandparents and friends tend to bulldoze new parents out of the way to get to see their baby. As a dad of three daughters, I know how life really does become all about them the moment those kids are born. But I also know parents are still people, too, who need their own attention beyond being mom or dad. And moms, in particular in those early years, can feel especially invisible in the eyes of other people. So what can you do to stop contributing to what is known as maternal invisibility? Women we spoke to said these two things were the most helpful. When people stopped to ask how they could best support them, number one, or when they took the initiative to handle certain tasks that obviously needed to be done. I'm Dr. Sanjay Gupta, helping you live a better life.
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0: the Morning Movement with Taryn and Stroke on 99 Rock, the Gulf Coast Rock Station.
1: Yeah, I was reading something that says pre-pandemic how, and it's true, you remember we had more like places to go eat.
2: Walmart was open 24 hours. What a time.
1: Yeah, Walgreens. You know, if you needed medication, there were options for you to get your medication to pick it up late if you needed to. A lot of people work late. Taryn, I know you have this job, so you try to get in bed as soon as you can, but a lot of people who work in the hospitality industry, they're up late. You know, they're up by 3 or 4 in the morning. It'd be nice to have an option. I remember starting out in radio many years ago, and you know, you work nights, you got off at midnight, and I remember grocery shopping at Walmart at midnight. It was fantastic.
2: It was so much fun.
1: Yeah.
2: Oh, I loved it.
1: They say a lot of these places are, considering, or some have already went back to a late shift. And I'm thinking, what's open? Taco Bell still open super late? I don't know.
2: I don't know. I always wonder that, too. Sometimes I'll wake up and I'm like, man, I'm hungry. And it's like 1 a.m. And then I'm like, oh.
1: Dodges.
2: What's open at 1 a.m.? I have to, like, get on Google and look.
1: Not a lot of options. There's Waffle House, Dodges, Chicken. At least Waffle in House. Our area. Yeah, that's about it. Well, they say some of these restaurants are considering, or some are opening. They got rid of this for higher cost of labor, food, and operations, which I'd imagine with this, people don't want to work. I bet it's hard overnight sometimes to find people who will show up and do that graveyard
2: shift. I used to do the shipment at Under Armour from 9 a.m. to 2, or 9 p.m. Ooh. To 2 a.m.
1: Ooh.
2: I loved it.
1: Did you really?
2: Yeah.
1: When your day thrown off?
2: I loved it. Our crew was really good. It was fun. And you just don't have to deal with the general public. You're just talking crap and putting clothes on hangers. And that was it. That was a good time.
1: I think the latest I've ever worked is always
2: I could never do it now.
1: Yeah, latest I've ever worked is always a shift that got off at midnight. So I've never had that overnight.
2: Yeah.
1: But I remember being up all night.
2: And Whataburger is 24 hours, right? So we would go there
1: option.
2: For like a little snacky snack.
1: Yeah. So they say some of these are maybe going back to the old ways of it was. And they've just got to justify it. Some major chains like McDonald's, Wendy's, and Burger King have started extending their hours again. And they're calling a slow but a limited comeback, especially in big areas, big cities, airports. Mm-hmm. Airports are, airports are usually open 24/7.
2: I got to an airport when I was leaving Virginia last time. I got there for, you know, my flight was like the first flight. TSA wasn't open yet. There was like a gate and everything. Like, I've never been there at that time. I thought it was just always open. And you can just like be at your gate while you're waiting.
1: Yeah.
2: No. Not the case.
1: That may have happened when I left that little small town in Virginia. And I got to tell you this. I have never witnessed this before. So I get to TSA. TSA has the, you know, usually you check, if you got luggage, you check in behind the counter, they have the conveyor belt and they take it before you even get to TSA.
2: Yeah.
1: Well, where I was at in Virginia, it said, take your suitcases with you. So you walked up to TSA and then you put it on
2: what?
1: The belt.
2: What? I don't trust that. I want to see you print where it's going and put it on there
1: they gave
2: and know.
1: They gave me the sticker. I have the sticker, so the sticker was still the same. It's just.

0: One guy I dealt with 2 weeks ago touched my crotch, and I have never been felt up like that before, ever. By
1: a guy that I work with said that he gets strip searched every single time he goes through the TSA. They always say him, always. He goes to another room, and he has to get really felt up.
0: They asked me if I want to go to another room. I go, no, if we're going to do this molestation, let's do it right here.
1: Yeah, let's do it in the public.
0: I want everybody to watch me. Watch.
1: I want everybody to see.
0: And I don't know what it is. It's not the same jeans. It's different jeans, but something shows in my crotch area, and I look at the screen, and it's all kind of lit up like I have something there. I'm like, what's happening? I don't know what it is, but I'm 90% of the time that guy who's always getting touched.
1: Not me. Nope. I got nothing.
0: Oh, okay. It must be nice. Me, it's 4:35 in the morning. I'm already kind of like don't want to be up and at an airport, and then I'm being groped by a grown ass man. I mean, that's nothing I ever want in life. But
1: yeah,
0: seems to be my luck when it comes to airports. So that's what it is, I guess. All right, coming up. Well, actually, let me go ahead and get this out of the way. The national keyword for the brand new contest. It's the Bourbon and Beyond, the world's largest bourbon, food, and music fest in Kentucky. You could be there this September if you're the winner. 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Foo Fighters probably be the biggest band there. At least I would think so, at least in my opinion. By Queens of the Stone Age, Chris Stapleton, you mentioned. 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
9: 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Hey, it's Kevin McKay teasing the bangs, wearing the spandex. 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
11: 20 years ago, the average attention span was about 2.5 minutes. Today, it's just 47 seconds. Pretty disconcerting. That's according to new research out of UC Irvine. But really, this isn't our fault, at least not entirely. We can blame technology and the world around us. Attention, it turns out, is not an unlimited resource. You only have so much of it to give. Start paying more attention to what times of the day you seem to be at your mental peak. Try to knock out the more complicated stuff during that time. It's also important to take breaks every so often so you can more easily lock in when you're trying to concentrate. One expert said, even trying to visualize where you want to end your day with everything all wrapped up or with tons left to do, that can act as a real motivator. I'm Dr. Sanjay Gupta, helping you live a better life.
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1: Taryn, I now understand what I was listening to early this morning pre-show. You're what? Playing a clip of a lady ranting about a tip. And I'm like, it's just another one trying to get attention. But then I did come across the same story you were playing the audio clip to.
2: Yeah.
1: She had a legit bitch, as I say.
2: Yeah.
1: I can't believe when I dug into this story more, I go, oh, that is ridiculous.
2: Mm-hmm.
1: And I think we'll explain it here. This lady, she goes into a yogurt shop.
2: A Froyo. Where the entire thing is self-serve, all of it.
1: I've never been. I don't like yogurt, so I would never go into one of those. But so she goes in, from what I've read, correct me if I'm wrong, I've never been to one of these places, but she goes in, she does everything.
2: Yeah.
1: So she puts it in a cup, and then she would put the toppings on
2: herself.
1: You
2: pick your size cup, then you just go and pick your flavor, pick your toppings.
1: Okay.
2: You are doing all of this. It's like a buffet, but of toppings, you know?
1: Do they charge you?
2: It's so hard. They charge you by the weight.
1: Oh, they weigh it. Okay. Yeah. You know what? I think I have. When my daughter was little, we went to something like this
2: before. It's so hard to pick your toppings because you want toppings that are going to complement each other. But at the same time, you're looking at all the toppings and they're all good. So it's like, which ones do I get?
1: Okay. Yeah.
2: Definitely cheesecake bites.
1: I have been to one of these places like this before. So my daughter was little. I remember when I brought her in somewhere and I remember weighing the cup. When you said that,
2: yeah.
1: I had a thought. Okay. So you do all the work.
2: Yeah.
1: And then you weigh it, and then it gives you the amount. So it's like $7, $5, whatever it is.
2: Yeah.
1: And when she's done with it.
2: And she did Apple Pay. So nobody even took her card and swiped it. She did everything.
1: So she needed help from no one in the establishment, right?
2: Yeah.
1: Nobody helped her. Nobody at all. So she weighs it, she pays, and then it asks to leave a tip.
2: Yeah.
1: Who's the tip? And there was a question, who's the tip for?
2: Yeah.
1: Is it the person?
2: If anything, I should be getting tipped. I just did all of it myself.
1: Yeah. I mean, are we tipping the person who kept the containers full?
2: I have noticed more and more websites, when you go to order stuff, you go to pay. Like, yeah, click to pay online. You're online shopping. Do you want to leave a tip? No. What?
1: Give me an example. I just
2: ordered my dad something for Father's Day.
1: Okay.
2: I go to pay for it. Review my product, my purchase.
1: Okay.
2: Click to confirm pay. Would you like to leave a tip? No. I don't want to leave a tip.
1: You did all the clicking.
2: Yeah. No. I sure don't.
1: No, you didn't.
2: I don't want to do that.
1: Huh.
2: This is an online purchase. There's no human interaction happening right now.
1: Okay. So today, I've said I'll be starting helping my buddy out like I did last summer at his business. There's a little tip jar that's like where he has the candy and the beach necklaces and stuff. But I don't expect a tip.
2: Yeah.
1: It's just he has a container there. So I put it out there and then I'll bring like $7 in ones and I'll like stack them and make them look real pretty. But I never ask.
2: Yeah.
1: And I'll get like $5, $6, $7 by the end of the night.
2: Yeah.
1: I'll take it. But I never ask. I just do it because I'm like, well, that's $7. But I don't expect nobody to give me a dollar. When they do, I'm usually in shock. I'm like, really? I didn't do anything.
2: I forget where we, Ashley was just here last week visiting and we went somewhere and I left a no tip. And she said, oh, you're a no tipper now.
1: Oh, she judged.
2: I said, no, I'm not a no tipper now. But there was no reason for me to leave this person a tip. They didn't do anything. I forget where we were.
1: Yeah.
2: And I'm like, no, there was no service that was provided to me. They didn't do anything at all.
1: Yeah.
2: No, I'm not going to leave them a tip.
1: You know, there are people who don't leave tips for the hostess who will box it up. I do. I wouldn't say I give 20% because I'm not at a table and it's being served, but I'll give a few bucks.
2: For what?
1: Like if I order in a restaurant and the person packs the box for me, I'll leave a couple bucks.
2: A lot of places do an automatic gratuity, like 10% gratuity on to-go orders.
1: Yeah, a lot of them do, but if they don't, I'll usually leave a few bucks. Somebody kind of like brought it there and did something. And plus, it probably made their day, making a couple
2: made
1: bucks.
2: Sure that you had everything you needed.
1: Yeah, I was looked too, because, you know, sometimes you don't. And I'm like, damn it, why did I leave a tip? So here's a lady ranting about her experience at the yogurt shop. And again, I say legit bitch.
3: I go into the Froyo shop, you grab your own cup, you fill your own Froyo. I used Apple Pay, so nobody even had to grab my card. Then the screen goes, how much would you like to tip? Who would I tip? If anything, the option needs to be, how much would you like to be tipped? No one even had to grab my debit card out of my hand to process the payment. This was self-service from start to finish, which is okay because that's the business model. Why would I tip the hourly waged employee who said, have a good day, as I walked out?
1: So this would be equivalent to me pumping my own gas. And then after I put gas in my truck, it says, would you like to leave a tip?
2: Yeah.
1: No.
2: Imagine if, you know, CEOs of companies weren't so greedy and actually paid employees a livable wage.
1: Oh, my God.
2: Where you didn't have to rely on the general public to pay your employees via tips.
1: You know, it's around here, it's sad, but in our area, they'll say competitive wages. And it's awful pay.
2: Yeah.
1: It's like, I still can't pay rent.
2: Yeah.
1: Competitive. What are you competing with?
2: Yeah, who's the competitor in this?
1: You're paying like crap. And your turnover on employees is pretty drastic. Mm-hmm. So you're constantly training people. To me, it seems like maybe just throw them an extra few dollars.
2: My old job is like a rotating door of hiring and firing. It's mostly because nobody likes the boss. So... And he doesn't like anybody. So
1: I can understand.
2: Like, wow, man, super bummed I'm not there.
1: Yeah.
2: Super bummed I work for a boss that likes me.
1: Yeah, much better when you're in a place you actually like and respects and mm-hmm. cares for you. I don't know that's like, but I mean.
2: Yeah.
1: all right, so I give her a pass. I think the only thing I can think of that tip would go towards is whoever keeps the containers full, like the M&Ms or whatever you put on the yogurt.
2: No, that's just part of the job description.
1: Yeah.
2: And it's mindless
1: work. But I wouldn't tip.
2: I
1: wouldn't tip either because I scooped it.
2: Yeah.
1: You didn't even scoop it.
2: Yeah.
1: Man. We're getting out of hand here. And we ain't got no money and people just gimme, gimme, gimme, gimme.
2: Yeah.
1: And you know what? People might do it. So there's somebody getting a tip. If people
2: the same person that's buying the dog translator is the one that's tipping itself.
1: Oh, yeah, the AI. We talked about that last
2: hour. You just got too much money. You don't even care.
1: Yeah, if you don't know what she's talking about, there's an AI company who claims that they're 95% accurate with putting this AI dog collar around your dog, and he can tell what the dog is saying.
2: Yeah, I call BS.
1: And people are already pre-ordering this.
2: So dumb.
1: Don't do it. You know what? Do it. Hell, maybe you got money to waste. I don't.
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25: The training in the Air Force Reserve is second to none. It gave me the opportunity to go to college. The Air Force Reserve actually paid for my education, which allowed me to commission. It was definitely a bonus.
26: Probably the most exciting thing I've done is support humanitarian relief operations in places like Haiti.
27: The Reserve gave me the opportunity to learn something totally different from what I did.
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0: proving that evolution has had a few brain farts along the way. 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
1: We are in Nebraska for this story where a dog shot somebody. I mean, I can't even...
2: Man, you should have told me to guess the state.
1: I wouldn't even...
2: I don't know if I'd have got Nebraska. I went Alabama.
1: Yeah.
2: Florida.
1: I couldn't even be mad at the dog. Like, well...
2: No, I love these stories. I'm all for the dog.
1: I know. The Scottsbluff cops were called to a convenience store on Saturday after a dog shot someone with a shotgun.
2: Good for you.
1: Ouchie, wouchie. They received a report that a person had been shot by a BB gun at 12:07 p.m. But then while they were on their way to the convenience store, they got a call and it was like, hey, actually, it was a shotgun, not a BB gun.
2: Oh.
1: Oh, snap.
2: Well, it had BBs in it, most like a bird shot maybe or something.
1: I mean, maybe, because I really don't understand.
2: I mean, I don't want
1: part.
2: A dog to kill somebody. I just, it's a fun story when someone gets stabbed in the ass, shot in the ass, or a dog shoots someone.
1: According to the cops, the owner of the truck had pulled into the convenience store while the passenger was standing near the front passenger side door. A dog in the back seat moved from one side of the vehicle to the other. The dog triggered a shotgun that had a live shell in the chamber, causing the firearm to discharge at the time of the gunfire. A woman was stopped at a traffic light next to the store with her arm resting out of the window. One pellet from the shotgun blast struck her in her upper right arm. Mm. You're just like in your car. Hanging out at a red light, arm out the window, feels good, weather feels good, windows down, chilling, and then shot in your arm because of a dog. Can I pet that dog? She's going to be okay.
2: The dog? Good. I'm glad.
1: I know, right? that lady went to the hospital, but she's fine. The matter remains under investigation. But also, you have like such a funny story to tell for the rest of your life. Yeah, I got shot once. A dog did it.
2: Why are you limping, Linda?
1: A dog shot me.
2: Please go on.
1: Tell me more. What kind of dog was it?
2: You know, there's some people tell stories are boring. You're like, get to the point. I don't want to hear your story. That story, I'm like, sit down. Let's hear it.
1: Let's talk about this. I'd like to know more. What kind of dog was it?
2: Was it little dog, big dog?
1: Yeah.
2: Has he been eyeing you all week? Like, I got this.
1: What'd you do to the dog? Yeah. Like, what'd you do to him to make him do that?
2: I'm going to, we're going to blame the victim.
1: Yeah.
2: We will victim blame you.
1: Yeah, maybe you should have been a better person and then the dog would not have shot you. I don't know what to say.
2: Wow. I bet that dog jumped back, too. He's like, what the hell?
1: I know. Holy crap. Did I do that? You did.
2: Wow.
1: You did do that, dog.
2: Dog's okay. Everything's going to be fine with the dog. Emotionally, everything's together.
1: Yeah.
2: Lady's just like, got a story.
1: And Nebraska wants to remind everybody that lives there it's illegal to ride around with a loaded shotgun in your car.
2: It is? In Nebraska?
1: Yeah.
2: Oh.
1: I don't know about Florida. They probably encourage it.
2: Oh, yeah. They're like, yep, keep that gun loaded. You never know when you're going to need it. This is Florida. You think Nebraska would be a lot like us? I've never been to Nebraska.
1: Me either.
2: Just my observation.
1: I'm not going to lie. I probably couldn't. No, not even a probably. I could not. I know for a fact if you showed me a blank United States map, I would not be able to tell you where Nebraska is.
2: Well, let's see. What do you know about Nebraska? Here's what I know about Nebraska. The Cornhuskers. Corn. Larry the Cable Guy. That's all I know.
1: Larry?
2: Larry the Cable Guy is from Nebraska. I don't know how I know that.
1: Huh.
2: I think because he's a fan and I'm a fan of college football, so I know he likes Nebraska and then I know he's from that area. Somewhere up in Nebraska. So that's all I know. And Lincoln.
1: Oh, it's right in the middle of the country. Huh. Yeah, I did not know that.
2: It hasn't moved, Taryn.
1: It's been established for I had no idea.
2: 100 years or more? I'm not sure when that state was there.
1: Wow.
2: All right. It looks like a beautiful place. But what do I know? I don't want to live there, though.
1: I really need to study the map. I'm shocked looking at everything I'm seeing right now.
2: At this point, you've made it in life. Do you really need to know how to fill out a map?
1: I didn't know Colorado was right there, and I've been there several times.
2: You've probably been through Nebraska and don't know it.
1: Probably.
2: You flew over Nebraska.
1: Uh-huh.
2: Yeah.
1: Wow.
2: That's your stupid news. Go, dogs.
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3: Oh, hi, Ben. How are you?
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4: Anything I can do to help?
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4: 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Mr. Johnson, will you give me your permission to ask Heather to marry me?
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1: All right, brand new. I can't speak. Maybe that 3-day vacation, 3-day off time.
2: Yeah.
1: Threw me off here this morning. We do have a new contest. That's what I'm trying to tell you. And have you heard of this before?
2: Yeah.
1: You've heard of this particular music festival? I don't know if I have. Bourbon and Beyond. It sounds amazing. You can go to bourbonandbeyond.com. This is the trip that you could win. So we're going to tell you about it now. There's a lot of bands. Did you happen to look at this lineup?
2: Oh, yeah.
1: I mean, look how, I don't even know the amount of bands is going to be there. Some you know, some you don't know. Some you don't know sometimes surprises you. You're like, oh, wow. Foo Fighters, Queens of the Stone Age, The War on Drugs, Mumford & Sons. Who would you go to see out of that list? Do you remember right off the top of your head? You said Dave Matthews Band. I know you mentioned them.
2: Foo Fighters, Mumford & Sons, Chris Stapleton, Dave Matthews Band, and Hootie and the Blowfish.
1: Who would you want to see the most, you think?
2: Probably Chris Stapleton Hootie and the Blowfish. Because I've seen everybody else before.
1: You know, and that's the cool part is you get to see different, most of us like different types.

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0: 99 Rock in the Bush. That sounds like a 1970s porn title. It does. Hey, okay, random fact for you. Ready? Ranch dressing.
1: People love delicious. Their ranch.
0: They love it. People have their favorite brands. You know, people can debate it all day long. Is there a right answer? No.
1: Homemade.
0: Homemade's
1: Hidden
0: delicious.
1: Hidden Valley.
0: Well, it's funny you brought up Hidden Valley Ranch, because that's part of this random fact. Ranch dressing is named after the brand Hidden Valley Ranch. They created the dressing in the 50s, and everyone who copied it called it the ranch style.
1: Hmm.
0: So they kind of come up with a Hidden Valley Ranch, and then it's like, that's ranch. We're just going to call it ranch.
1: Yeah.
0: Now ranch is on everything. Pizza, fries, of course, salad. What else people put ranch on?
1: Celery. Broccoli, tomatoes, the veggie tray, just overall in general. Like, literally anything. I'll dip a sandwich in it. I'll dip my Chick-fil-A sandwich in it.
0: Oh, yeah, that's good. That buttermilk ranch.
1: Chicken nuggets.
0: What's the strangest thing that maybe you've witnessed at the serving tables? Anything like people put ranch in that just stands out to you? Mm. I know you're on the spot here, but anything... Like, I've seen people dip their steak in it.
1: Oh, God, no.
0: I've
1: seen don't do that.
0: Well, I don't think people do it.
1: Weird. I put it in my chili. Wendy's chili.
0: Oh, instead of sour cream?
1: Mm-hmm.
0: See, you'd rather have the ranch.
1: Yeah. Okay. If I'm at home, I'll do sour cream.
0: Oh, okay. The ranch is good on a baked potato.
1: Oh, heck yeah, it is.
0: Yeah.
1: Think anything weird.
0: I didn't know if you might see anybody, because you know, I've known you anyway.
1: People dip their shrimp.
0: That's what I was going to say. You've worked in the seafood type of restaurants since I've known you. So I was wondering if, like, fish or shrimp people dip it in.
1: Yeah.
0: Might be good. I don't know.
1: Yeah, I don't know. I don't eat
0: ranch
1: shrimp.
0: Ranch is good. Now, when it comes to blue cheese, I do like blue cheese.
1: Only from Buffalo's Reef.
0: It depends.
1: Or stuffed in my olives in my dirty martini.
0: It depends where it comes from. Correct.
1: God, Buffalo's Reef's blue cheese is the best blue cheese. It's got that poppy seed in it. Mm. And I'm not like a blue cheeser, you know, but like just, I will get some blue cheese on the side to dip my celery in.
0: You and Elsie.
1: I don't even like celery.
0: You know,
1: these are two things I don't like, but when you put them together, I like them.
0: They're not paying us to say this, but you know what else is good there?
1: Those
0: sweet potato fries, and they got that apple. It's some
1: kind of
0: apple.
1: Oh, yeah, yeah.
0: Mm-hmm. I didn't think those two go together. I'm like, damn.
1: Yeah. Yep.
0: And I went to a restaurant, Nirvar, over the weekend. And
1: I kind of want it now.
0: Nirvar has a restaurant that had pina colada sauce.
1: And I don't want that.
0: No. That's what I thought, too.
1: Is that like a coconutty taste?
0: Not as bad as you think.
1: Mm.
0: I don't know. Theirs was great. Theirs was great. But I don't remember the name of the place.
1: Great.
0: On the way, got you the new text words you're looking for if you're trying to go to Bourbon and Beyond, the big music festival in, where is that at? Kentucky? Yeah, Kentucky.
1: Yeah, Louisville.
0: Yeah, we'll tell you all about it coming up next.

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1: How do you like what I'm doing? 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

0: 99 Rock, you know, we're on the budget here, so win a trip to Freeport. Keep listening. We've got a text. I can see that happening. Is there a hotel in Freeport? There's got to be like one or two. All right, so I'm going to give you the text word. This is for a brand new contest, the Bourbon and Beyond, the world's largest bourbon food and music festival. 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Actually, it's 4 days. 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You're seeing bands like Foo Fighters, Queens of the Stone Age, The War on Drugs, Mumford & Sons, and all. Chris Stapleton, that's a great one. A lot of bands to check out, dozens of bands. If you are trying to win this contest, you need to get qualified each day. And the word you're looking for is what, Taryn, is?
1: Awesome.
0: Toxic is the word I was looking for. Toxic.
1: Awesome.
0: Actually, I read it wrong. I was reading too fast. See, I told you that break did not help. It's tonic.
1: Oh, I am not tonic.
0: Yeah, she's not tonic. She's toxic.
1: Some people drink just tonic.
0: Yeah.
1: That is so gross.
0: All right, I messed up. It's tonic. T-O-N-I-C. Tonic. Text that to 95819 and you're qualified. So good luck from 99 Rock.
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2: 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Mono. 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
1: This is what matters. 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
10: A Better Life with Dr. Sanjay Gupta.
11: Breast cancer is the most common cancer among women in the world. And according to a new study out of the University of Washington School of Medicine, an estimated 3.5 million cases a year are expected by 2050. Now, the good news is we've gotten so much better at screening, earlier detection, and cutting-edge treatments in many countries, including here in the United States. But even here in America, Black women have a death rate from breast cancer that is 40% higher than white women, a disparity that exists despite our world-class treatment infrastructure. So what can you do to lower your risk? Eat less red meat? Try your best to manage your blood sugar and your weight? Exercise is really important. Cut back on drinking, quit smoking. And remember this, you should start getting mammograms. At what age? 40. That's when you should start. I'm Dr. Sanjay Gupta, helping you live a better life.
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0: 99 Rock, time for that cliche of the day. So 545 Kevin McKay, as always, he'll ask you what it was. He's here. Listen.
1: Doggone shotgun.
0: I love that story.
1: God, nothing like getting shot by a dog.
0: Your own dog. You've been taking care of that dog since it was a puppy. You've been feeding that dog. The vet visits and the dog's just had enough of your ass. Right. The woman's going to make a full recovery, but she's still got a story to tell, and that is, a dog shot me. Win that pizza day, doggone shotgun. Tell Kevin McKay that for that Task Force pizza. All right, Taryn, well, have a fantastic Monday. What's left of you? Working tonight?
1: Yes.
0: All right, make some money.
1: I'm going to try. I don't even know what the weather's like, so hopefully it's good.
0: I think we may look at a little bit of afternoon showers, but a lot better than yesterday.
1: Yeah, so, okay. So I'll take it.
0: We'll take it. We'll see you tomorrow. Bye.
1: Bye.
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11: Breast cancer is the most common cancer among women in the world. And according to a new study out of the University of Washington School of Medicine, an estimated 3.5 million cases a year are expected by 2050. Now, the good news is we've gotten so much better at screening, earlier detection, and cutting-edge treatments in many countries, including here in the United States. But even here in America, Black women have a death rate from breast cancer that is 40% higher than white women, a disparity that exists despite our world-class treatment infrastructure. So what can you do to lower your risk? 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That's when you should start. I'm Dr. Sanjay Gupta, helping you live a better life.
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16: 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The odds of him going on to fascinate millions with his talent? 1 in 260,000. 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But every driver seeks the pinnacle of their achievements. 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

0: 99 Rock Bourbon and Beyond. This goes down Louisville, Kentucky. Brand new contest. It runs this week and next week. I'm going to give you the text word here in a second. This prize I'm about to tell you about is all provided by Danny Wimmer Presents. The world's largest bourbon, food, and music festival. Sound fun? 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Dozens of bands. Foo Fighters, Queens of the Stone Age. If you like country, Chris Stapleton. It's a lot of great bands that will be rocking the place. So you want to be there. 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And the word you're looking for is Tonic, T-O-N-I-C, Tonic. 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
14: Have you ever noticed that you mostly breathe through one nostril at a time? Even when you're not sick, even when your allergies aren't bothering you. The body actually switches the dominant nostril as frequently as every 2 hours while we're awake. That's according to Adam Taylor, an anatomy professor at Lancaster University in the UK. This alternating cycle is automatic. It's regulated subconsciously by the hypothalamus in the brain, he said. Your body does this to give each nostril a chance to rest and repair so they don't get too dried out, which could make it easier for pathogens and inflammation to cause damage. Now, Taylor also said studies suggest the left nostril may be more dominant, and when the right nostril is dominant, the body is in a more alert or even stressed state. 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I'm Dr. Sanjay Gupta, helping you live a better life.
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99 Rock, just in case you missed it, the cliche of the day is doggone shotgun. Yeah, a dog in Nebraska shot its owner with a... It's a funny story. He's okay, though. The dog got his revenge, I guess. 5:45 this afternoon, Kevin McHale asked you, just tell him doggone shotgun, be the right caller, and you can win Task Force Pizza. So there you go. That's the cliche of the day. It's 99 Rock.

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10: Making sure your kids get enough sleep. It's one of the most important things you can do for them as a parent, and yet it's often overlooked. Not only does sleep in the early years set the stage for mental and physical health, it also creates the foundation for how one sleeps later in life. That's according to the National Sleep Foundation. Now, that organization recommends 14 to 17 hours a night for newborns, 12 to 15 for infants, 11 to 14 for toddlers, 10 to 13 for preschoolers, and 9 to 11 for school-aged children. When it's age appropriate, start by talking to your kids about why sleep is important. It helps their body grow, helps their brains learn, helps their mood stay steady. Don't underestimate the importance of a routine. You can even narrate what you're doing step by step to help them along the way. I'm Dr. Sanjay Gupta, helping you live a better life.
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99 Rock. Well, Hooters, we don't really have one around here anymore. Not that I know of. The one in Destin closed down. Panama City Beach, I think, has one. I think there used to be one at Crestview. Maybe it's still there. Hooters is trying to find a happy place between tacky and family-friendly. Good luck with that. They're going to try to make a big comeback with a sporty beach theme. You know what? If you really want to do something, fix the food. Food is really why people aren't going, because it's not like the clothes is that skay. 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

99 Rock. It's big. It's in Kentucky. It's the Bourbon Food and Music Festival. You could be there. Tons of bands like Foo Fighters and more. Dozens and dozens of bands. 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
2: I discovered the revival of Go Away on my Discord server. A couple hundred fans in there, and one day I saw them talking about how Go Away was blowing up on social media, and they were saying it was because there's some kind of conflict between Facebook and a publishing company, and all of Weezer's big songs got taken down. So there was only the dregs for people to play with on TikTok. And that's how Go Away blew up. Anyway, that was the first theory I heard.

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4: Making sure your kids get enough sleep. It's one of the most important things you can do for them as a parent, and yet it's often overlooked. Not only does sleep in the early years set the stage for mental and physical health, it also creates the foundation for how one sleeps later in life. That's according to the National Sleep Foundation. Now, that organization recommends 14 to 17 hours a night for newborns, 12 to 15 for infants, 11 to 14 for toddlers, 10 to 13 for preschoolers, and 9 to 11 for school-aged children. When it's age appropriate, start by talking to your kids about why sleep is important. It helps their body grow, helps their brains learn, helps their mood stay steady. Don't underestimate the importance of a routine. You can even narrate what you're doing step by step to help them along the way. I'm Dr. Sanjay Gupta, helping you live a better life.
5: Oh, hi, Ben. How are you?
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99 Rock, new contest this week and next week. It's the festival that I think would be pretty amazing to go to with dozens and dozens of bands. 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So this is a trip for two. If you want to be in on this, I'm going to give you the text word that is good till noon today, and then I'll have a new one coming up. The word is tonic, T-O-N-I-C, tonic. Text that to 95819 and you are qualified. 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

0: 99 right. There's a few things in life that will always make me laugh. Someone getting shot in the ass, someone getting stabbed in the ass, and a dog who steps on a gun and ends up shooting someone. I'm not deadly. I don't want people to die, but, you know, it's just, it's funny. And a shotgun went off and shot a lady who left her, who had her gun loaded next to her in Nebraska, which inspired today's cliche of the day, doggone shotgun. 5:45 this afternoon, Kevin McKay will say, what was the cliche of the day from the morning show? Tell him doggone shotgun. If you know that, you're the right caller. Task Force Pizza. You could win. Good way to start the week. Well, it's, you know, most of us started the week today. It's 99 Rock.
1: I don't want to die alone. I don't want to live forsaken. I refuse to let this go because my soul is breaking. 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I refuse to let it show.

0: Friday, June 12th. It's too hot for shirts, too hot for pants, too hot for spandex. The 99 Rock Club LA Summer Concert Series tans on with the Velcro Pygmies. The Velcro Pygmies. Then, and it's okay to be emotional, it's okay. It's the return of Criers, the emo experience. Jump into your feelings or just stare at everyone's black bangs.
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2: Oh, hi, Ben. How are you?
3: 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And you?
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3: 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Mr. Johnson, will you give me your permission to ask Heather to marry me?
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21: 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The odds of him going on to fascinate millions with his talent? 1 in 260,000. The odds of this born racer having 157 career top 10 finishes in NASCAR? 1 in 125 billion. But every driver seeks the pinnacle of their achievements. The odds of him winning both the Daytona 500 and the Brickyard 400 in the same year? 1 in 195 million. The odds of a child being diagnosed with autism? 1 in 68. 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

99 Rock Day Bourbon and Beyond Music Festival going down in Louisville, Kentucky. The word is tonic, T-O-N-I-C. You got till noon to get that word in and try to win that trip. Coming up just after 12 o'clock, I've got you that brand new text word to get you qualified. 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
1: 99 Rock new contest. Maybe you've not heard about it yet. It just kicked off really yesterday, but most of us were probably enjoying time with friends and family. Let me give you the details on this. It's called the Bourbon and Beyond. This is the world's largest bourbon music and food festival that takes over Louisville, Kentucky this September. They're going to have dozens and dozens of bands. You can go to bourbonandbeyond.com. You're going to see big bands on there like Foo Fighters, Mumford & Sons, David Matthews Band, Foster the People. Just a lot. It's a lot of bands on there. And all different types of genres, too, so you can enjoy yourself. I'm going to give you this text word. This prize provided by Danny Wimmer Presents. And what else I got to tell you? 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This word is good till 3 o'clock today. 3 o'clock today. So here's the word you're looking for. The word is Gary, G-A-R-Y, Gary. Text Gary to 95819, and you are qualified. 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
2: 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As a dad of three daughters, I know how life really does become all about them the moment those kids are born. But I also know parents are still people, too, who need their own attention beyond being mom or dad. And moms, in particular in those early years, can feel especially invisible in the eyes of other people. So what can you do to stop contributing to what is known as maternal invisibility? Women we spoke to said these two things were the most helpful. When people stopped to ask how they could best support them, number one, or when they took the initiative to handle certain tasks that obviously needed to be done. I'm Dr. Sanjay Gupta, helping you live a better life.
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26: A better life with Dr. Sanjay Gupta.
27: We all know how important it is to stay active as we age, especially as we get older. But I've come to realize that for as good as people are about getting their cardio in, a lot of older folks really don't seem to be doing the recommended amount of strength training or even understand why it's so important. It helps you stay functional and therefore independent for as long as possible. Certified strength and conditioning specialist Dana Santos says a great place to start is not with dumbbells or barbells, but with your body weight, which allows you to build strength while also learning how your body moves and where your limitations exist. It also reduces the risk of overwhelming your connective tissue, which adapts more slowly than muscles as we get older. Once you're comfortable, you can dial up that intensity, but do it slowly, do it carefully. I'm Dr. Sanjay Gupta, helping you live a better life.
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I'm not sure what's going on there. Thursday, August 27th, the 99 Rock Club LA Concert Series is peeing its pants to announce the Wild Cherry Tour. 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

0: 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You know her worldwide. Our little princess. Stevie Nicks, 78 today. Give me that great song with Tom Petty. Oh.
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0: Lovely. Song called End of You. Three girls getting along. We don't know that they got along. Amy Lee, Poppy, Courtney LaPlante. Big day in Beatles music history. 1967. The release of this amazing one, Sgt. Pepper's Lonely Hearts Club Band. Goes number one for 22 weeks because they gyrate their hips. And then 2 years later, on this date, 1969, John Lennon, Yoko Ono, begin their second bed in for peace at the Queen Elizabeth Hotel in Canada. 1973 on this date, Beatles, 1967 to 1970 album, The Blue One, goes number one. What would we do without the Beatles? Stevie Nicks, 78 today. Hank Williams Jr., 77. Lenny Kravitz is 62. Still walking around all ripped with his shirt off. Dude's on testosterone therapy. He gotta be. Play a good Lenny for his birthday. Lauryn Hill, 51. I will not play a Lauryn Hill. Get you that keyword again. For Bourbon and Beyond Festival. And look at these mug shots. Police blotters on the way.
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0: Yesterday when there was tornado warnings. Yeah, that was cool. Pearl Jam, new Black Crowes on the way. 99.

a great song. New album from the brothers Black Crowes, Profane Prophecy. Profane, not propane. 99 Rock on the way to Police Blotter's Mug Shops. And Birthday Boy said, oh, you trying to be funky? I'll be funky. 62 today. Leonard Kravitz, Aerosmith, AC/DC. 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
1: Come here for vacation, leave on probation is more than just an expression.
0: Game over, man.
1: Here's Kevin McKay with today's tales from the police blotter.
0: Oh, and we got some mugshots. Scary, scary. Big, there's a smile. I definitely think that guy's a listener. Yeah, I do. Orange Sublock t-shirt for you. Routine traffic stop. Whoa, what is this up to? Whoa, hey, huh? Okaloosa County. Routine traffic stop led to the arrest of 48-year-old Fort Walton Beach man trafficking cocaine with a child in the car. Canines alerting the presence of the evils of cocaine. During the stop, they also found, 43 grams of cocaine, oxycodone pills without a prescription, and marijuana. And then a 3-year-old child in the back, not even secured in a car seat or wearing a seatbelt, within arm's reach of the narcotics, just sliding back and forth. Whoa, cocaine. Whoa, marijuana. I mean, door drug dash. What are you going to do, leave the kid at home? You do have some questions. Let me play devil's advocate. Would you rather the guy keep the kid at home, where there's probably more drugs and probably guns, or go with daddy? We just got to make some drops. Yes, then we'll go through McDonald's. Can't go through with the cocaine in my car unless they accept that for payment. Hi, I have an 8-ball. Can I get 12 burgers?
2: That sounds good. Pull around.
0: So anyway, they got him. So, you know, don't do that. Apparently that's bad. Now I want kids. Now I mean.
3: Oh, my. That's the most beautiful engagement ring I've ever seen. Where did you get it?
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Plus hotel and flight. Foo Fighters, Queens of the Stone Age, Cheap Trick, Violent Femmes. Text Hootie. I guess he'll be there. Hootie to 95819. H-O-O-T-I-E. Good for the rest of the day. Hootie. Like in Jerry Maguire. No, I'm not Hootie. That's my Cuba Gooding.

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1: 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Heavy Metal Stock Reports in a bit.

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0: It might be your favorite Sammy Van Halen song. Off the For Unlawful Carnal Knowledge album. 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
0: Like these guys. Fugitive. Song called Blast Furnace, which would also be a good metal band name. Dow Jones, the only thing going down, it looks like. Down 86 points. We're still well up above 50K on the Dow, though. S&P 500's up 50 points. NASDAQ, bam, yet another record. Gotta be 312 points up on the tech stocks. NASDAQ is huge. Huge. Huge. Gold, okay, gold is down 19 bucks. Silver is up $1.09 at about $77.30 an ounce. Cryptocurrency. Looks like crypto went down a bit in the last day. Bitcoin, $75,920. Big gainer today is Request Coin. 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That's up 37.5% last day. 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I've not seen that coin before. It's your big gainer. Good riff. I like it. Fugitive. We'll hear at you tomorrow. 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
1: 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The Velcro Pygmies. 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
13: A better life with Dr. Sanjay Gupta.
14: Have you ever noticed that you mostly breathe through one nostril at a time? Even when you're not sick, even when your allergies aren't bothering you. The body actually switches the dominant nostril as frequently as every 2 hours while we're awake. That's according to Adam Taylor, an anatomy professor at Lancaster University in the UK. This alternating cycle is automatic. It's regulated subconsciously by the hypothalamus and the brain, he said. Your body does this to give each nostril a chance to rest and repair so they don't get too dried out, which could make it easier for pathogens and inflammation to cause damage. Now, Taylor also said studies suggest the left nostril may be more dominant, and when the right nostril is dominant, the body is in a more alert or even stressed state. Who knew? Pretty fascinating stuff. I'm Dr. Sanjay Gupta, helping you live a better life.
0: Couples, here come the swingers. Hey, let's get out of town. Let's go to the panhandle. No one will know, except they might read about it on the radio. Craigslist, Misconnections on the way, 99 Rock.

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checking in on a Freaky Deakies. We got a gym, Craigslist misconnection, couple couples that are stomping through for some strange Craigslist on the way, 99 Rock.

0: that's right. It's Taylor Roberts' birthday. Give me that intro.
1: What's going on? This is Taylor Roberts from the bands Taproot and Riding with Killers. And Kevin's Craigslist missed connections are next on 99 Rock.
0: Thank you, Taylor, listening up north. I won't say your age. You're a rock star, dude.

0: Jordan. Good and Plenty. Zeppelin, 99 Rock, Nobody's Fault But My Own. Nobody's Fault But Your Own when you do not go up and say hello to that beautiful person asking if they are single or not. Craigslist.
1: Catch a glimpse of a MILF in Marshalls or a hot little cricket in the mall, but you ain't got the stones to holler at
0: the mall.
1: Let's go check Craigslist misconnections with Kevin McKay.
0: Couple swinger bells today. We go to Panama City Beach, a good place probably to go and have some fun, and then you go home and say nothing happened. Couple looking for friends to have fun with. Attractive male-female couple here. They do sound hot. She does sound bored. If you want to make it out to Panama City Beach, they probably got a condo right there. A spotter is needed. Okay. Looking for someone to spot me when I'm lifting weights. 50 years white male, 190 pound, got to live near me. Oh, yes, sir. Meathead. I love night times, drink some vitamin drinks, and pump some iron. Wow. This guy sounds like total meathead. He probably is very good looking, women. Let's read this again. Looking for somebody to spot me when I'm lifting weights. 50 years, white male, 190 pounds, got to live near me. I love night times, drink some vitamin drinks, and pump some iron. I knew I wanted to bang him when he said vitamin drinks. Me grab you by hair. Stopping through. The wife and I are coming into town Wednesday night and we're hanging out. Anybody got recommendations on what to do or where to go? A lot of that going on. If you're listening, couples, Destin, go there. You find a lot of people under there. Starbucks doesn't say which one. I was in Starbucks about 11 a.m. this morning, and a beautiful black woman came in wearing a dress and a scarf. A scarf? Had to be hiding hickeys on her neck. I'm a black male and I was in my PJs. I told her she looked nice. If you read this, hit me up. Maybe she was Jamaican or African. Can't be sure. My name is Eugene. Well, dude, if you can't be sure, I got no clue. Put out the search for a beautiful black woman wearing a dress and a lovely scarf. Black, Jamaican, African combo.
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3: 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Just play the game one way. You hit a ball in the gap, run. 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
11: A better life with Dr. Sanjay Gupta.
16: Breast cancer is the most common cancer among women in the world. And according to a new study out of the University of Washington School of Medicine, an estimated 3.5 million cases a year are expected by 2050. Now, the good news is we've gotten so much better at screening, earlier detection, and cutting-edge treatments in many countries, including here in the United States. But even here in America, black women have a death rate from breast cancer that is 40% higher than white women, a disparity that exists despite our world-class treatment infrastructure. So what can you do to lower your risk? 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Cut back on drinking, quit smoking. And remember this, you should start getting mammograms. At what age? 40. That's when you should start. I'm Dr. Sanjay Gupta, helping you live a better life.
0: Hi, men. 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
1: Oh my God, it's huge. And it is, it's huge.
2: Yeah, here we go for the 100th time. Hand grenade pins in every line. Throw them up and let something shine. 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
1: Your guy was there from 8 to 4. Hang on. I've got to think here.
2: All right.
1: But he had a lunch.
2: Yeah, he took a long lunch. I think he did like a 3-hour lunch.
1: No. Not unless he was buried in the sand for 3 hours.
2: Yeah. I think so.
1: He got busy.
2: Right.
1: But we want him back there tomorrow. So we'll leave him a shovel for him to backfill the
2: Do you think he can take out some of our garbage?
1: That you'll have to talk to him about.
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1: Hey, you'll have to talk to him about that.
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1: Uh-oh. Okay.
2: Okay,
1: thank
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0: 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Darker. I don't want to see that pale, naked body. Darker. Can I have a candle? 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I think they sold out at Club LA. 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Another sold out one coming. Coheed and Cambria. Monday, right? Rockdestin.com for your full lineup of all the shows, but cannot buy tickets on that one because gone. Like, bam, quick. Yes, that's what I'm getting at. I don't even have to. Yes, I will give some away, and I'll do it this hour. Coheed and Cambria coming up Monday. Hey, buddy, can I have tickets? Doing a lot of air drumming, getting in wrecks. 98 in Emerald Point Drive. Mary Esther, you are showing a vehicle crash, but no roadblock, so it should be moving. I-10 eastbound, mile marker 54. Eastbound, mile marker 54. And look at this intersection in Crestview. 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If you don't propose to someone at the corner of, well, not now, there's a bloody crash there. Twilight Drive and Moonlight Lane. 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More of those hats.
1: 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Is this Russell?
0: Yes, it is.
1: Hi, I was just going through my box of things that needed to be picked up, and I noticed we took two links out of your watch, and I didn't know if you'd forgotten.
2: Oh, I did. I forgot all about that. problem being, I put on some weight.
1: Uh-huh.
2: Is it possible to put the two links back on?
1: Will you come on in no, and if you come
2: measure
1: earlier,
2: my fat wrist?
1: Yeah, well, just try it on and see. I don't know.
2: I may need three links. I put on a lot.
1: Okay, well, we have two links in the bag, I guess.
2: All right.
1: That we took out, or
2: yeah.
1: Maybe that's the third one. I don't know.
2: Put on so much. I may need three. Okay. Actually, you've called the radio station. I'll be honest, I don't even know how fat his wrists are.
1: Oh.
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0: Yeah, I had to play a slower Metallica because you're getting in a lot of wrecks. I got to relax you. 808 Beale Parkway near Coles just popping up. Coheed and Cambria. You sat through commercials. You deserve a pair of tickets to the sold-out show this Monday at Club LA. Caller 9-243-3699 for this Monday's Coheed and Cambria.

Ashlyn, very excited to get her pair of tickets. Coheed and Cambria favor House Atlantic there. You know they love Rush. Sold out Monday show at Club LA. We'll have more for you all week. Let's focus on hats now. You're like, damn it, I wanted tickets. No, you focus on a hat now. Coming up at 5 o'clock.

0: Might be one if I went back in time in my DeLorean, join that band.
1: Women love
0: 311. Well, it's probably just a stinger. I'd get the hand-me-down. Yeah, forget it. No. 99 Rock on the way to the hat giveaway at 5 o'clock. Highly suspect.

0: that's your favorite live song?
1: 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Lakini's Juice to Make Love To.
0: 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Are we at Tuesday? I mean, it's Tuesday Blood Match coming up. For any of the shows, if you missed trying to get through for Coheed and Cambria earlier, win the Blood Match in a little bit. Your pick of any of the shows, even the sold-out ones. We'll get tickets for you. Also, Atomic Frog, so two prizes. Tell you all about that in a little bit as you're still messing up in traffic. That one's been there a while. 98 Emerald Point Drive, Mary Esther. And Beale Parkway near Kohl's. Looks like it's in front of Kohl's up there at I-10 eastbound, mile marker 54 if you're on I-10. And Twilight Drive in Moonlight Lane in Crestview. The Great Hat Giveaway. Thank you. Emerald Prints and Graphics, Cami, and the new management over there made us a bunch of 99 Rock hats. And you get your pick. Like Angela up front just brings the box. Like, which one do you want? But throughout the month, they go. So if you don't want the pink hat, you better, like, win so you can get in on some of these other hats getting chosen. Thank you, Emerald Prints and Graphics, coming up. Very sad when I see the Lost Dog ad. I think I lost my Spunky.
2: Hello?
0: Hey there, buddy. What's up? I saw you were, you have the dog, my Spunky.
2: Yeah.
0: Okay. I think that is mine.
2: Hold on 1 second. I'll have to get a hold of my wife.
0: Okay, let me ask you this. If he ran away, you are in Illinois?
2: Yeah.
0: Would you have a... I'm in Florida.
2: Huh?
0: I'm in Florida.
2: Wow.
0: Yeah. Does he look like he hadn't eaten or anything?
2: Yeah, he looks real scrawny.
0: All right, have you fed him?
2: Yeah, he's eaten, and does he not like men?
0: He hates men. My Spunky's very timid.
2: All right.
0: Is there a way to, you know, the dog crate?
2: Yeah, we have a dog crate.
0: All right. And then just put him on a flight?
2: I don't know about that. Hold on 1 second. I'll give you the phone to my wife.
3: Hello.
0: Oh, hi. Did you find, you found Spunky? Is he answering to Spunky?
3: I can go out and see. We actually had someone say he had a different name, and he pretty well answers to that one.
0: Oh, well, that sounds like Spunky, something he would do. I'm in Florida and lost my dog.
3: Well, while you were in Illinois?
0: No, while I was in Florida.
3: Oh, we're clear up in Illinois, honey. I don't think it was him. I did have somebody call.
0: It looks like him in the picture. If he answers to Spunky, we can just, you know, like I said, put him on a plane or FedEx him.
3: Well, I will check it out. Do you want to give me a phone number to call you back?
0: Well, are you flirting with me? Because I just want my Spunky back, to be honest.
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0: I loved playing high school sports. I loved the competition, the camaraderie, the bands, the crowds, all the pageantry, and I wanted to keep playing. But I graduated. No colleges called, and neither did the pros. So, to stay close to the game I loved, I decided to become a high school official. You know, a referee. When I played high school sports, I learned the importance of integrity, good sportsmanship, and respect for the rules. Now, as a high school official, I get to help model these same values to others. 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And now, I'm enjoying the competition, the camaraderie, the bands, the crowds, and all the pageantry of high school sports all over again.
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1: Mike.
0: It's a hat person. Mike, you got a hat. Good job.
1: Awesome.
0: The rest of you hat-wearing mofos going, damn it, I didn't get the hat. Tomorrow, we got more hats from Emerald Prince of Graphics. Now, let's focus on other stuff like Atomic Frog, Tattoo and Piercing, and Dustin Commons, and any show at Club LA. 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

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I got to go through caller 9 first to get to caller 10. 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
2: I don't think we're modeling this song on a specific male-female duet, although there are lots of great songs in that tradition. 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

0: That was Weezer with Go Away. 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
1: Plus crazy contests. What is that fire? Is that gone away yet in Crestview? Ricky Bobby, you're not on fire. It's embarrassing. Help me, Oprah Winfrey. 2152 on 90 in Crestview. It says fire, brush, forest. So, Twilight Drive, Moonlight Lane, still showing a crash. Maybe some backup there. 285, mile marker 3.
2: Oh, no.
1: 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So, my Lord. Tornadoes yesterday. You sucky driving today. Let you win the Tuesday Blood Match. Get you any of these shows. We got tributes to Heart, Bon Jovi, Velcro Pygmies coming up. Coheed and Cambria sold out Monday. You can win that. 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Looking at their Facebook page, and that is trippy. That tattoo, it's a jester, and then but the face is like stairs going up, and it's like, whoa. Tripping. I'm not even on that much acid right now. So, certificate for them. If you win the blood match, caller 9, who's this?
3: Yo, Kev, it's Ron.
1: Ron! All right, good job, man. You got through. You're going to go first in the Tuesday blood match, okay? It's easy. Right. I give you a song title. You tell me who sings it, and I got four of them. I took them from the 1 a.m. hour. I took the easiest songs earlier today.
3: Easy peasy, lemon squeezy.
1: There you go. That's what I say. All right, song number one is Through the Glass.
3: Don't know.
1: Young Lust.
3: Pink Floyd.
1: Dragula.
3: Yeah, don't know.
1: I Want to Be Sedated. Come on. That's easy.
3: No, man. I'm old school. Shit, so,
1: well, that's old school. That's old school. All right. I don't think you're going to win, but I'll let you know if you do. All right, buddy. 99 Rock. Hello. Who's this?
4: Joe.
1: Joe in the car or a boat or something. All right. Ron just went. Joe, you're going to go? Got four song titles. You tell me who sings it, okay?
4: Okay.
1: All right, buddy. Song number one is Through the Glass.
4: Slipknot.
1: Young Lust.
4: Pink Floyd.
1: Dragula.
4: Rob Zombie.
1: I Want to Be Sedated.
4: The Ramones.
1: What was your, when I said Through Glass, what was your answer?
4: Slipknot.
1: Oh, okay. No, that's wrong. It's actually Stone Sour, another project of his. 13 seconds. Oh, you got three right, though. You got three right, so you win it. He sucked it up and got one right.
4: Awesome.
1: You know what show you want to go to, or you want to go look at rockdestin.com?
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0: so amazing, man. Who writes that stuff? Oh, it says right here. Jane's Addiction. Stop. 99 Rock Task Force Pizza on the way. Major, a lot going on.
1: High up in the sky.
0: We need
1: it's
0: you.
1: The man with all the...
0: We're engaged,
2: buddy. With answers.
1: Well, some of the...
2: Turns out they don't have all the answers.
1: Yeah, never mind. Here's Major McKay from the 99 Rock Copter.
3: Jesse boy.
0: Hey, Major, I have no time to play games because, man, we're running behind on time.
3: What do you got to play that new Foo Fighters for the millionth time?
0: Just give us traffic.
3: What do you call those young kids?
0: I don't... Young kids? What are you talking about? Gen Z or millennial?
3: Millennials are old now. Just don't tell them that.
0: All right, then Gen Z.
3: Yeah, we got a couple that are, they're causing traffic accidents walking up Eglin Parkway.
0: Well, how are they? How's a couple Gen Z people?
3: If you let me finish, two girls, they're wearing those mom jeans that young kids are wearing, and everybody thinks it looks so stupid they're crashing into telephone poles.
0: Major, I can't believe this for a second. Just because some Gen Zers are wearing mom jeans, people are crashing?
3: Yes, that's what I said. Who's the traffic professional?
0: You.
3: Who's the dumbass on the radio?
0: Me.
3: So if I say they're wearing mom pants and people crash, they're crashing.
0: Well, then don't stare at the mom pants.
3: Kind of like an eclipse. Don't look at it direct.
0: All right, we won't look at mom jeans on young kids directly.
3: Oh, we just lost another one.
0: Staring at mom jeans?
3: These girls don't even notice. They're just sitting there texting. They're all hunched over. You're going to have bad backs and necks, damn it.
0: You're really sounding old.
3: Get off my lawn.
0: You're on the lawn?
3: I'm landing the helicopter there, yeah.
0: All right, we
3: got to
0: go.
3: Yeah, you got stuff to play. Thorough and accurate traffic 7 days a week. High up in the 99 Rock Copter. This game's your...

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We'll go new, Pretty Reckless, and I need you to be caller 9 for Task Force Pizza, 243-3699, and our cliche of the day right now.

0: was last night.
1: Pause drums. 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But why wouldn't you want to go in there, man? Music Bingo at Crestview is tonight, starting at 6. And then it is Club Task Force Pizza starting Friday at 8 p.m. Club TFP. $15 cover for the pizza buffet and exclusive drink specials. 18 to party, 21 to drink. And the club, which starts Friday at the Crestview Task Force Pizza, also the location Fort Walton Beach. We love them. Use this certificate at either of them. Knicks, you deserve it. Going to the finals. Swept the Cavs. Very easy. Thunder, Spurs, still going at it. 2-2 on that one. Waiting for that in NBA. And I got to watch some of the enhanced game. I guess they had enhanced games out in Vegas where they're like, shoot up any roid that you want and then compete. Like, I'm like, yeah. I've got to see, like, some woman lifting, like, 4,000 pounds. Who do we got?
2: Richard.
1: Richard, in a caller 9, why don't you get Task Force Pizza. Choices from this morning. You ready?
2: Yep.
1: All right. Was it A, rifle, dang, nabbit, B, doggone, shotgun, or C, bang, zoom, bazooka?
2: Nice.
1: Yeah.
2: B,
1: but bang, zoom, bazooka. Might be a band name, too. Good job,
2: that
1: man.
2: That ain't not bad.
1: Got your Task Force Pizza.
2: Right on, man.
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1: Hi, folks. 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Citizens Against People Taking Dumps at Work. 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

0: I am whatever I say I am.
1: Wow, you are hard up, aren't you?
0: Well, I mean, well, kind of. Pepitos, we love you. Scream it from the rooftop. Don't have a rooftop, I have a microphone. Give you a certificate for the hair club coming up, 99 Run.

that sweet. Now they need to prime their pump for the hair club. 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

0: the ground at night. Yeah. 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Great margaritas, great happy hour, and a late night happy hour certificate for you if you can get this right. 243-3699. As recent as December of 2025, this band put out an album called Demolition. Austin, Texas-based hair metal band. Who do you think we're talking about? It's going to kick off the club.
1: Oh, no, they didn't.
2: What?
1: Is this April or August, fools? I'm not sure what's going on there. Thursday, August 27th, the 99 Rock Club LA Concert Series is peeing its pants to announce the Wild Cherry Tour. Blackstone Cherry. Blackstone Cherry. Oh, no, that's not.

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2: Oh, hi, Ben. 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
2: Busy trying to finish up painting before the girls get back home.
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2: Sure. Grab a brush, and I'll find you an extra pair of overalls.
3: Mr. Johnson, I've been wanting to ask you something for quite some time now.
2: What's on your mind?
3: Sir, you know how much I adore your daughter.
2: I think that's obvious.
3: I guess I'll get right to the point. Mr. Johnson, will you give me your permission to ask Heather to marry me?
2: Well, Ben, you know Mrs. Johnson and I are both very fond of you, but I do have a question.
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3: Yes, I do, and with all my heart.
2: You know I only want the very best for Heather, which leads me to my next question. Did you already get a ring?
3: No, sir. I wanted to get your blessing first. But here's a photo of a spectacular Viraggio ring I saw at Emerald Lady Jewelry. What do you think?
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Crazy. Quiet Riot on your hair club. Before he passed away, I got to interview Kevin Dubrow, singer there. And he was talking about getting into health and fitness. And I'm like, how much can you bench? And he goes, I've never been asked that. I don't know how much I can bench. I got it. Got you, interview question. Riff of Rat. Lay it down. Closing out the hair club. New 3 Days Grace 90s Nugget. I'm open for that. If you got something from the 90s, let me know. Hair club.

420. Thanks for listening to 99 Rocks Hair Club with Kevin McKay. As always, it's been our pleasure serving you the best hair bands the rock gods have ever gave us. And now, on to more of everything that rocks.

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Ooh, Kev, good call. Let's go to 1995 from this Red Bank, New Jersey band. Third album. And a great name on the album. Dopes to Infinity, Monster Magnet, Negasonic, Teenage Warhead, 1995 on your Nugget.

0: We need a local band to do that one sometime. I love that. Badass song. 1995 off of Dopes to Infinity, Monster Magnet. And a song title probably no one else has taken. Negasonic Teenage Warhead, 1995 on your great nugget. Thank you. Noise Night on the way. Again, you want to go see Foo Fighters, Queens of the Stone Age, Cheap Trick, Gary Clark Jr., Violent Femmes, Joan Jett, and more. At the Bourbon and Beyond Festival, Louisville, Kentucky, September, plus flight, hotel, and $1,500 cash. I would enter it just for the cash. Keyword is Hootie, H-O-O-T-I-E. Text that to the number 95819. Works anywhere nationally. Hootie. More keywords tomorrow with that crazy tearing and stroke. As the... I don't even know what the legality, sometimes you can't say the World Cup soccer thing coming up. We had a general manager one time, and he loved soccer. And all these kiss asses in the building started acting like they loved soccer. And I'm like, you guys, that is the worst. You can still kiss his ass, but you don't have to go as far as to act like you like soccer. They were all of a sudden... all these soccer fans in here, and I'm like, I will not do that. But what I will do is call a hooker using soccer terminology. No, Continental Breakfast. Hello?
1: Hello.
0: Hi, baby. I'm checking into the hotel. Are you available tonight?
1: Yeah.
0: And anyway, the soccer tournament that's going on?
1: Yeah, the soccer tournament going on here.
0: Yeah. Are you able to dress like one of the soccer players?
1: I could.
0: Oh, that'd be hot. I know it's extra. I'll pay for if you have to, you know, shop.
1: Mm-hmm.
0: Okay. Do you have a soccer ball?
1: No.
0: All right. You need me to try to pick that up, or you think you can get one?
1: I can get it. You should pay for it.
0: Okay, cool. Do you have, like, a goalie net?
1: No.
0: All right. Do you need me to pick that up, or would you get that?
1: Yeah.
0: You want me to pick up?
1: Hmm?
0: You want me to pick up the goalie net?
1: Yeah. You want to call me when you get all checked in, baby?
0: I will, baby. Do you have shin guards?
1: Yeah.
0: Headband?
1: Yeah.
0: All right. How much is it going to be besides all the stuff you're buying?
1: For how long?
0: An hour?
1: Be 350 roses.
0: Okay, roses. Got it. All right. I'll call you when I'm in the room.
1: All right. Sounds
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11: Colleague of mine was telling me the other day about how their Instagram feed is filled with videos, most of them kind of funny, about how grandparents and friends tend to bulldoze new parents out of the way to get to see their baby. Now, as a dad of three daughters, I know how life really does become all about them the moment those kids are born. But I also know parents are still people, too, who need their own attention beyond being mom or dad. And moms, in particular in those early years, can feel especially invisible in the eyes of other people. So what can you do to stop contributing to what is known as maternal invisibility? Women we spoke to said these two things were the most helpful. When people stopped to ask how they could best support them, number one, or when they took the initiative to handle certain tasks that obviously needed to be done. I'm Dr. Sanjay Gupta, helping you live a better life.
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